0: 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They're coming out here. They're going to make you tear it down.
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0: 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It's every single weekend, and I'm sick and tired of it.
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0: 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You're going to have to anyway. I'm sick of this. No, don't tell me to.
2: Bueno, la señora enojada diciendo ya paguen su mariachi, esto siempre viene aquí. 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Y ahora sí me siento como los hermanos Brennan, duro y directo, ¿no?
3: Y ya muy pronto enfrentarán a la justicia, duro y directo, así es el suceso.
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